problem that I can't fix. Cause I can do it in the mix. And if your man gives you trouble just to move out on a double, and you don't let it trouble your brain, cause away goes trouble down the drain. Said away goes trouble down the drain.

better to light a candle than to curse the dark. In the eyes of the youth, there are question marks like freedom. Freedom for the mind and soul, we don't see them. See them for their worth at all, that's why we lead them. Lead them to these wars, and what is it we feed them? Feed them our impurities, and who it is we treat them. Treat them like the enemy, humanity will need them. Need them like the

Yonce, Yonce, Bala Yonce, Makosa. Bala Rukarona, Yi, Yi, Yi, Yi, Yi, Yi, Yi, Yi, Yi, Yi, Yi, Yi, Yi, Yi, Yi, Yi, Yi, Yi, Yi, Yi, Yi, Yi, Yi, Yi, Yi, Yi, Yi, Yi, Yi, Yi, Yi, Yi, Yi, Yi, Yi, Yi, Yi, Yi, Yi, Yi, Yi, Yi, Yi, Yi, Yi, Yi, Yi, Yi, Yi, Yi, Yi, Yi, Yi, Yi, Yi, Yi, Yi, Yi, Yi, Yi, Yi, Yi, Yi, Yi, Yi, Yi, Yi, Yi, Yi, Yi, Yi, Yi, Yi, Yi, Yi, Yi, Yi, Yi, Yi, Yi, Yi, Yi, Yi, Yi, Yi, Yi, Yi, Yi, Yi, Yi, Yi, Yi, Yi, Yi

This was not my first space flight. Previous assignments had sent me to the moon many times, but never into the vast reaches of space.

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She loves kisses, she loves hazard. As Alice, she takes a pill. As a ghost, she haunts the field. In the steam, her finger draws something smiling, I do not know. Tick-tock, tick-tock, the end is near. When winter comes, she disappears. One means two, boy. Don't miss the train. You are warned. You're not to blame. Red, yellow, blue. A dancing girl in front of you. Another thing you cannot see. Read the book and follow me.

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1: Julia.
0: Julia, what's your favorite color?
1: Blue.
0: So if you went off and you didn't tell me where you were going and you went to some weird country, I would still find you.
1: You will never find me.
0: Is that what you think?
1: Yes.
0: You can change your hair, you can change your eyes, you can change your nose. I'll still find you.
1: You will never find me.
0: I'm really good.
1: You'll never find me. You have absolutely no sense of orientation.
0: I'll try.
1: Don't try. Find me.

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Yeah, Diddy Boy, Diddy.